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Oh, you threw it all away, 'cause you're the devil in disguise. Now would you ever realize the consequences of

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1: 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I'm from the dirty, but that Chico nice. Y'all call it a moment, I call it life.

0: 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Bo w Media Expert
1: Body masz. I po reklamie.
2: Babe, I got a stranger in my mind. And I ain't got a clue how to tell you. Got a stranger in my mind.